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Wandered far to see the dawn, not knowing it slept in your chest.

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Folks get down in the sunshine. 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

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African liberation begins when we respect each other

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African liberation is not about strife.

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Plucked her eyebrows on the way, shaved her legs, and then he was a she. She says, "Hey babe, take a walk on the wild side."

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A hustle here and a hustle there. New York City is the place where they said, hey babe, take a walk on the wild.

Wind spin gabbing boob believers in with even you have the boob believers in doot. Fun for new wind bits. Man for new weaving over the one time faber over the high and the boob believers written in dim fin dipst. Van ver over the one went over the high and the one I ver over who believers in with even you have the boob believer wind when either the one I run spin gabbing boob believers in with even you have the boob believer doot. Fun for new the vee. Have a bit with a high, but the will be visiting the one with a who will be visiting with even you. Five a doot, leave a doot, believe the high, the one in winds, but even you have the will believe it's in Babble, will believe is in with even you have the will believe is in doot. Fill with a high, but the will believe is in with half in wits. One Ivan with a beaten, the will believe is in with even you have the Babble, with a high, the will believe is in the newt. Five a through that even you have the wrong when high think I will believe is written and it will believe is in with even you have the wrong but will believe is in with even you have the will believe is in doot. Fun for nips and sets when even you have the Bible but the high wrong when wins when even you have the wrong through the one with Bible who will believe is in with him with in D. High than do for the high than the one when do. Five and zero for the high the one when D for the high the one when he visiting with even you have the will love. Fin fin do the we even dee wee be. My ven do the one oo when dip fin dee ven the one I vung when even the one I food when dee ven the one high va the one I vung with a be oo that a will the nipst. Man fin dee be dee wee be. Man fin dee be that fin win with a high the will believe is in when even you have the will long. Man fin no ven dee ver the high va the one when even written babble with when you have the will believe is in when even you have the will long. Five other high brother who will belong with high vin swing ever who believers in bump and swing swing even you have a one who wins swing ever who believers in with even you have a little believers in doot. Fun for nip, five other high brother who then will believers in with even the one eye fun swing ever who then will believers in with even you have a the wind sauced. Man vin dim sauced, vin dim sauced, fairy vin deep, the little high vang vin dim fun.

0: Et à présent, direction Chicago avec le marquis de la colline, Marcus Hill, au Club Jazz à Phippe, un enfant du jazz, mais aussi de la soul et du hip-hop. Et dans son album The Way We Play, au Spoken Word, c'est Harold Green. 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
1: Same tempo, different life, same chicken, different spice. Listen to all that flavor, savor every note. It tastes like hope and smell like Blue Note. All this lemon pepper mixed with this trouble, the way we play signifying from which we came. Black always in season, sprinkled with all this seasoning. It's healing in these hands. For every Sandy Hook, there's five Sandra Blands. The way we play sounds like we threw away the plans. This the church kitchen with one ceiling fan. The way we play, the archetypal ancestor to his successors, contemporaries, imitators, all of the above. The way we play.

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1: I'm excited for it for you.
0: It's gonna be good.